0: Can you call the office over there?
1: Okay.
0: Bellingham called over. They received a call about a black Mercedes possibly having car issues in the area of High Prospect Street at Bear Lake Street. Stated it was by the town line, but a little bit more on Prospect. The caller just drove by and didn't have a plate number. Bellingham just wants to check the area.
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0: 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Nothing on Prospect. I'll go take a drive down to Town Line Road, make sure there was no confusion.
1: Okay.

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0: 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Nothing showing on three sides. Investigating.
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0: 81.
1: Angel, I have you on to the trauma, 151 Grove Street. 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Engine 4 is route. Engine 4 and A2, I have you on responding 151 Grove Street for the trauma. 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
0: Very good.
1: HQ 84. When you get a moment, can you see the one's paperwork, sirs?
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0: Can you put me out traffic enforcement at the Pond Street ECDC?
1: This is on the Pond Street ECDC.
0: Correct, the old county school.
1: Okay, thank you.

0: Hi, for control. 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
1: Hey, sir.
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Hi, my friend. Order the flat for November, after November 71, for NEN 71, to run that way, please. 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
1: Received, thank you. It's going to be a verbal, 918.
0: Received.

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Hi, sir.

0: Control to Romeo 53, 5-0, November 1-4, Skynet active, to Yellow 2025, Mazda CX-5, I was going to also be active, as Kennedy out of Franklin.
1: Alrighty, thank you.

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0: 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Citation issued to the retro owner for 918.
1: Okay.

0: Franklin Control 6754. 491 West Central Street, Presidential Arms Department. You got a 911 open line, came in from a 911 only phone, were unable to call it back. It's showing unit number A Alpha of 4 on the 911 map. Doesn't appear we have any significant fires.
1: And
2: 67 has it.
1: 5-4, 6-6.

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1: From the 5-4, it was the only prior that I can find there. The open line, party needed a Spanish-speaking interpreter, and it was confirmed accidental.

0: 24 Control.
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1: Repeat. 67054. One of you can cancel.
0: 67, I'll continue to my sector.
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1: Check the parking lot and spoke with the resident 84. There's no emergency up there. 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
0: Proceed.

0: 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Officer 67.
1: 67.
0: We just got another 911 open line from the same number at 491 West Central Street. Painting down on A4, currently have not confirmed it.

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0: Spoke with the woman who lives at 84. 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
1: Thank you.

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1: Engine 4 and Ambulance 1, I have you on responding number 8, Independence Way at Union Place, apartment 428. A 7-year-old female, lethargic, weak, and short of breath.

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Do you have an ambulance responding to 1280? 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
0: 35 MM Street, the Dean College, and the Jones Hall. For a vehicle walkout, I'll be sending gate security. They're going to be with a Jeep Grand Cherokee. Let me answer, please.
1: Reason.

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0: Can you catch New Hampshire Ridge 519-4464?
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0: 519-4464.
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2: Okay.

0: 3 Sierra 24.
1: Eight three, you left, please.
0: Okay, that's great.

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1: Penguin, Trump.
0: I'll add the information myself. You can close the sound aside, man, case number.
1: Please do.

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1: Hey, sir, we're going to be clear. Back in town available. P3, have you in town and available?

0: to Franklin Control.
1: Franklin Control.
0: Yeah, can you contact the DPW and have them notify the contractors of Duty Middle School right there and advise them they're not allowed to park on this property during dismissal hours?
1: Where is this?
2: You're the 20 to Franklin Control. I'll take care of that. Go via the, on the access road between the two schools.
0: No, they're literally in our parking lot blocking one of the entrances for the, where the parents come in. I've asked them before and they've done it again.
2: I received the recap.
1: Control, I've got.

0: guys, I've discussed it with Lucas, and he advised me to notify DPW. That's why I just called back.
1: Yeah, that's fine. I'm just talking to Tony now. I'll shoot over my text.
0: Awesome. Thank you so much.

4, Old West Central Street, to the low-hanging wires. Franklin Fire with a ship alarm for Engine 4, the area of Old West Central, to the low-hanging wires.

快走出二十行李弯。在路上。With fire, with West Central Street, way across the way from these children, there are low hanging wires. There's no smoke so far.Thank you.

area of Old West Central Street for the low-hanging wires. No smoke, no fire. Getting reports that it might be across from Dave's. So 648 West Central. Or on the other side, so Old West Central, behind 648.

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0: Baker's on.
1: A2IB on responding, 599 Old West Central Street at Ledgewood Apartments. Apartment A3, that's Alpha 3, for the 49-year-old male, presenting stroke symptoms, elevated heart rate. 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
3: Control to Oscar 71, we just got another call about the low-hanging wires. 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
1: In the area of 218 Oak Street, Franklin High School, there's a party on the e-bike in the middle of the road. The wheelies play the scene at St. Mary's earlier. They're now between the high school and the middle school.
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0: 8 Border Patrol.
1: All right, so...
0: I'll check the GLA. I'll be clear.
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0: We're going to be responding. A1 is going to be in A3 due to a mechanical issue.
1: When you're responding. 174 Pleasant Street, maybe a 93-year-old female, fall with a head strike, a contusion on the back of her head. Also A1 responding to C3.

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2: 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With engine number 174 Pleasant Street. Nine-year-old female, solid head strike, is now a lump on the back of the head. Patient is on blood thinners, use the front door entrance. Engine 1's on scene.

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0: Vehicle 2, Connecticut, Bravo, Sierra, 50656. Yes, 50656, operator, MASH, Sierra, 23703447. 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
0: In the area of 172 King Street, party stays in the Nissan. All come out color blue that crossed into oncoming traffic. They stayed going on King Street, but RP turned on Summer. No longer behind them. Possibly 6 in the KO Yankee 85.

0: We stayed going on King Street, but our PE turned on summer. No longer behind them. Also played 6 in the Kilo Yankee 8-5.
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1: Alright,
0: let's go. Nothing's showing on Kangaroo Central Street. I'm just at the parking lot of Gatehouse. I'm just going to locate that vehicle.

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1: Operator is going to be Sierra Alpha 7451695. It's going to be a verbal for seatbelt.
0: Which height were you at?
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0: In the area of 5 Franklin Village Drive. This side parking lot is being Bentley in the ATM. We have a 911 open line call coming in 8 meters at 95%. Nothing heard. We should have prepared live. We have a phone number coming back to Leslie Hewitt. But then we have prior 911 accidental before in the past. Yeah.
1: Great. Two-9, I should be off that, all right. Clear the area.
0: Control to 8-4, please make contact with that party, stating she is locked out of her vehicle. The car is on. She has the keys, the doors will open.
1: Greetings.

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0: Frank and Joe, stay for it. In the area of Rolling Ridge Road and Older Center Street, places possible communication lines in the roadway. On the right side of the road, you're heading towards Dave's.
1: Yeah.

Franklin Fire, shift 4 on Franklin 4. Rolling Ridge Road at Old West Central Street, 4 wires down. Franklin Fire, shift on. Engine 4. Rolling Ridge Road at Old West Central Street, 4 wires down.

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0: This is the other half of the cable from the previous call. It's been coiled up on the side of the road. No hazard. If you haven't already, you can go to Houston Verizon, have it make repairs. Engine 4 is going to clear.
1: Receive the other half of the cable. 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Nice to be at the pole. 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
1: Friends up.
0: This is going to be the same wire from the call earlier. Just notify Verizon, not a trap, guys. Clear.
1: It was my ass. That's how Verizon.